towards the door. 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And time is not on our side, but I pretend that it's alright.

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Yeah. It make your brain click, coke make your brain slow. Yeah. And when you're on the herb, it's like a heaven you walk out. Yeah. A Solomon Grave, I got a facility now. 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

Your name land just more no. Full up in a me lungs with boom, we till me a show. Pass the key, no one up, FC, no no poor. A boy of Caesar, we that does me temper in provoke. And when it come to can, it can't make no mistake. A mistake may mean, but you take it as a joke. Build it in a room and blow the smoke on the boat. And from your sniff, cook your hand yourself with a rope.